0: Radio Stage. Headlineři.
1: 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He sent me an angel.

0: 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Headlineři.
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I thank you all. 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I thank you all. 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And everything that goes with it. 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

0: 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Thank you, beautiful people. Thank you, beautiful people.
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1: 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I want to hear the voices of the beautiful people of Dallas. 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Of the beautiful people of Dallas. All right. Beautiful people of Dallas. All right. I want to hear you guys. All right.

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